enough mistakes. And it feels like she's the only one that hears the things I say. So if for any reason it's a miscommunication or I'm lying to her face, my immaturity and habits getting in the way. 'Cause I can barely breathe and I don't know how I'll explain myself this time. I wish it wasn't a case of this time.

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0: Now, where to begin?
1: Pertama kali muncul lewat The Case of the Missing Workers, kisah Enola Holmes, karya Nancy Springer, langsung mencuri perhatian. 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Enola Holmes bukan sekedar cerita detektif remaja. 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
0: She would continually tell me,
2: "You'll do very well on your own, Enola."
0: And yet, we were always together. My father died when I was young. I don't really remember him. And both my brothers left home soon after. I barely remember them either. So then it was just the two of us. And it was wonderful.
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Your odd man out. I found at the club she's heard great things about. I left all I knew, you left me at the house by the heath. I stopped CPR after all.